0: online at DelawareRiverKeeper.org.
1: Let me in. I'm looking for my husband.
2: This is the place?
3: I'm not going in there. No way. I'm going back home.
4: Welcome to the Loser's Lounge. Now, don't be shy. Come on in here. Don't be silly. All right. Come on now. There's some of you, really, now. No one gets dragged in here. Or, yes, I'm sorry, they do. Yes. You notice, don't you? Thank you. Oh, we have a wonderful night planned. Some of the best verbiage ever. I have dug up words that were buried deep into the earth. Yes, they're rich with rare minerals and wisdom. For example, what do you call a can opener that does not work? Well, you call the darn thing a can't opener. Oh, Mickey likes it. See? Oh, Mickey. Oh. You got good taste, Mickey. Oh, lowlife people. Mr. and Mrs. Lowlife. All right, calm down. What do pigs use to clean up? See, pigs aren't dirty. People are dirty. But pigs will clean up. So what do they use to clean up with? They use hogwash. All right, so what is a pirate's favorite letter? You know, the ABC's letter? Well, you'd think it's the R, but it's really the C. They love the sea. Pirates love the sea. That's what I'm trying to tell you. All right, so did you hear about the bossy man at the bar? He ordered everyone around. Can't take it. And did you hear about the broken guitar for sale? Well, it comes with no strings attached. What do you want? And it's cheap. Now, the other day, I wanted to take a bath, but decided to leave it where it is. So I didn't take it. You understand? All right. Now here's a tough one for you. Why did the roofer go to the doctor? Well, the poor guy had shingles. And shingles ain't funny. Poor roofer. Jeez. Oh, all right, maybe you know this one. Did you hear about the woman who could not stop collecting magazines? She had issues. Oh, boy, did she have issues. Yeah.
5: Man, that's a killer, Dylan.
4: Well, that's what I've been telling people. Well, all right, guys, this is very important. Very important to know this. What should you do if you meet a giant? Use big words and you'll just be fine. You've got to use big words in front of a giant or he'll step on you. All right. Now, what is it on the bottom of the ocean and also has anxiety? A nervous wreck. Yes, all right. I know you don't go scuba diving. You couldn't possibly know the answer to that. Now, what is the best air to breathe if you want to be rich? All right, what's the best air to breathe if you want to be rich? Millionaire. So obvious. Millionaire. Hey, did you hear about the king? Well, he went to the dentist. He needed to get a crown. Now, what happens when doctors get frustrated? They lose their patience. Talk about trouble. All right. What do you call a bear that has no teeth? A gummy bear. Yeah. Yeah, haha. Well, I confess I've always been afraid of speed bumps because I drive fast, but I'm slowly getting over them. Okay, now, there were two hummingbirds sitting in a tree. One hummingbird looks at the other and says, "Yeah, I used to be a hummingbird too. You know, until one day, out of the clear blue sky, I remembered the words." Okay, this is a test. What is the difference between the bird flu and the swine flu? Well, one requires tweetment and the other an unkment. So simple. All right, are you awake? Hey, what is this? Falling asleep right in front of the stage. What does that make me look like here? A boar? No, you're the boar. You're a B-O-A-R. Get him out of here quick. He's getting on my nerves. I have things to say, important things. What? Wait a minute. Who are you booing now? The snoring guy?
0: Some jokes are rotten. Get out of here. I told you to get out.
4: Well, if you behave, I'll play a polka for you. Now behave yourselves. Stop it. Oh, boo.

such excitement over beans and cornbread from Louis Jordan. Before that, the Peanut Vendor from Tex Beneke. And Guy Lombardo, of course, brought us the Hopscotch Polka. That's for people who are both Polish and Scottish descent. There. Such a confluence of things. It's 8:17 p.m. and you're listening to Your Hit Parade on WDVR WPNJ, and we stream live at WDVRFM.org. 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Well, it's time for some Artie Shaw, and singing with him is Helen Forrest.

My mama done told me. You better listen to your mama, too. That's from Jerry Gray, his version of St. Louis Blues. And All the Things You Are, beautiful song. Artie Shaw with Helen Forrest. And it's 8:25, so we can squeeze in here maybe two songs. This is Anita Ellis singing with Mitchell Ayers and his orchestra.

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0: hot dog, hot dog.
1: That's a reminder for me to buy more hot dogs soon. That's all it was, my shopping list. I've got to keep some hot dogs around for speed and satisfaction and an opportunity to spill mustard all over your white shirt. But we are in our last stretch here of your hit parade. In the thank you, Jean, for your comments in that little YouTube thing of the kitties. Jean's a big doo-wop fan. That's how I met him. And Doug, thank you so much. And a big hello to Doug's mom as well. And Mickey, of course. Flo. Eric from Copley, our own DJ from Wednesday afternoons. We have Stephen and Lucy in Warminster. Stephen knows exactly where I can buy some Spumoni ice cream. Yes, I will put that on my list. Carolyn, thank you, from up in Sailorsburg, Pennsylvania. And I hope to see a few of you at the Tinicum Arts Festival over the weekend. Maybe the New Hope Gang with the Cats and Dogs. And Stephen, I know you're a little far away, but thank you for your emails. Captain Basil, we'll be seeing you soon, which is nice. Very nice. We'll have to have lunch together. And Furman, you have a great sense of humor. Thank you for the jokes. I may have to hire you to keep me inventoried with new material. See, people get mad when I repeat the jokes and I lose face. That's a problem. I want to mention that there's going to be a car, truck, and motorcycle show July 26th in Frenchtown. It's the first annual Frenchtown Veterans show like this. It will be in the old Frenchtown Field, which is just off Harrison Street. And proceeds will benefit the VFW and Children's Organ Transplant Association. Also, if you like fiber arts, there's a wonderful show at the

your places for the first luncheon, please. 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

had to go back and play that one in its entirety. I'm going to have to revise my All Train playlist soon. Getting in that mood. That was from Jack Hilton and his orchestra, probably from earlier in the 30s. And I bet Barb Zettner plays him on her Tin Pan Alley show Monday mornings, 9 a.m. to noon. That's one you must check out. Oh, and there goes my headache from the Mills Brothers. I don't know where it went. So, all right, Stephen and Lucy, get your spurs on.

That woke you up. That was from Jerry Gray called Flag Waver. No lyrics, but a very robust waving of the flag. Because I should have played that for 4th of July. Whoops. All right, calm down now. You're going to hurt yourself. What am I doing? Well, Sue, I hope to see you tomorrow at Tinicum. I'm sure I will. You know the way. And it would be nice to see you in person. Well, I'm going to play this. I haven't heard it, but I've played things by Art Mooney. This certainly is a throwback, Whistling at the Chicks. And he doesn't mean chickens and hens. He's just being fresh.

kind of makes me laugh now. Didn't I hear him say, woo woo, oh boy. There are no corners to stand on in the sticks. That's how dumb he is. But that was Whistling at the Chicks. There we just took a little road trip down memory lane for that. Well, all right, I'm in the mood now for a couple of French numbers because Bastille Day is technically July 14th. They're celebrating it in Frenchtown this Sunday. So first, we're going to hear Louis Armstrong with his version of La Vie en Rose. And then Django Reinhardt Quintet with Swing de Paris.

Django Reinhardt, Swing de Paris, done by his quintet. That's off an album of his called War Clouds, 1940, as France, of course, got hit pretty hard by the Nazis. And oddly enough, one of the big Nazis in charge in Paris was a big fan of Django's music and therefore did not abuse him, because Django was a gypsy, and that was one group that took a beating by the Nazis. So his talent saved him. I guess we'll close with Edith Piaf. This is called Hymn à l'amour, something about love. Thank you for tuning in. Vive la France. Happy Bastille Day. Maybe we'll see you at the Tinicum Arts Festival over the weekend. Stop by the tent and say hello.

0: A woman loved a man who played the accordion every night in a popular dance hall. One day he...
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I'm your host, Hannah, and we listen to all the best in alt-rock, indie-pop, singer-songwriters, and R&B from 9 to 11 p.m. every Friday night. Tonight, we're going to try to lift the mood a bit, listen to some poppy alternative rock. It's going to be a lot of fun. Kind of counteract the crazy downpours that we've had recently. Yesterday was insane. Tonight, though, it is currently 76 degrees here in Surgeonsville with a low of 69 and a slight chance of thunderstorms and patchy fog throughout the rest of the night. Tomorrow, Saturday, a high of 82 and a chance of showers and patchy fog, and then a 30% chance of thunderstorms into the evening. Sunday, high of 84 and sunny, and then Monday, high of 85 and sunny skies. So once we get through the weekend, it looks like the sun's coming back out. If you want to email me, you can reach out to me at wdvrhost@comcast.net. In the meantime, we're going to start off with a song that I heard about 2 weeks ago, and it just instantly lifted my mood when I first heard it. It is Rein Me In by Sam Fender and Olivia Dean. You're listening to It's Just a Phase.

0: coming back to you.
1: That was Edge of the Earth by The Beaches, off of the soundtrack for one of it's a newish series, but it was based on a book called Game Changers. Excellent show. It's a little cheesy, but it is one of the better adaptations, I'll give it that. And they're already working on the next season, shockingly. So that should be coming out towards the end of this year, I think they're aiming for. Which, crazy turnaround. That's how it used to be. That's how it should be again. Prior to that, we heard My Honest Face by Inhaler, which is a band that I've been listening to a lot this week. And we started off with Rein Me In by Sam Fender and Olivia Dean. In other news, things that we've been up to over the past couple weeks, because I haven't been around a lot. Last week, I was at a wedding for one of my friends in Lexington, Kentucky, of all places. The home of racehorse, I guess. I don't know how to describe it. It's just where they keep all the racehorses. And a lot of open fields, pretty small town, but very friendly people. And it was a beautiful wedding. Good food, good music, good time. It was like a high school reunion. What else did we miss? We missed July 4th. I saw all the fireworks from my friends who were sending them over the Hudson. It was crazy how many they were shooting off at the same time. But I hope everyone had a good holiday weekend. And prior to that, I had my birthday. So, kicking off the summer, all my cancer babies out there with me, another year older. If anyone has advice for your 30s, hit me up. I would love to know how you guys celebrate a new decade in your life. What did I do? I didn't take off work, but I did take myself out to get a bagel first thing in the morning. And didn't make my own coffee. I bought a coffee. What did I do? Got my nails done, because I never do that. And then towards the end of the day, it was a really quiet day. I think because I didn't take off and it was just everyone's busy. And, you know, it's the middle of the week, so what can you do? But I ended the day with a Thomas Sweets ice cream cake, which I've been getting ever since I was a little kid. And my mom came up with it when she was attending Rutgers. And there's a Thomas Sweets on Easton Avenue. And she would get, what was it? It was cookies and cream. And they do blend in, so you can pick any topping and blend it in. She would get cookies and cream, just blend it in with more Oreos. And it's so good. So that's what I got as my birthday cake ever since I started eating it as a child. And it was very nostalgic, very good. The rest of it sitting in my freezer, patiently waiting for me to eat it. So I think I have plans this weekend, aside from Tinicum. But we'll get into that a little bit later. We're going to listen to Eye Candy by Justin Bieber up next, off of the Swag 2 album. So stay tuned after this quick break.
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2: 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It's a lot of fun, especially if you love music. You love connecting with other people, and you're just curious. Or you could give it to as a gift to someone else that you care about. That is Take the Mic. And we have a Take the Mic this Saturday at 4 p.m. They'll be playing. So keep a lookout for that. Also happening this weekend on July 11th and 12th, that's Saturday and Sunday this week, it's going to be the Tinicum Arts Festival. That'll be taking place from 11 a.m. to 6 p.m. both days in Tinicum Park, Erwina, Pennsylvania. So if you don't have any plans, no, I understand. The weather on Saturday is looking a little sketchy. It looks like it's just going to be a couple drizzles, maybe, low percentage, whether that happens or not. But that doesn't stop the art festival. There's a giant barn where there's going to be a bunch of art that's sold, and the whole place is just covered in tents with vendors who are selling their handmade goods. There's flowers, there's glasswork, tiles, books, there's live performances going on. There's pretty good food last year. I think I was starving and I ate a hot dog. It was just, it's always a good time. So WDVR will be there. You can come say hi to us tomorrow and Sunday. That is the Tinicum Arts Festival from 11 to 6 p.m. in Tinicum Park, Erwina, Pennsylvania. We'll see you there. We're going to listen to Something to Believe In by Young the Giant up next. Throwback to that band, listening to them in high school. Thank you guys for the birthday wishes. That was very sweet. I'm glad to be 30. I'm excited for 30. The 20s were fun, but it just keeps going up from here. So, like I said, if you have any fun stories from when you turned 30, I would love to hear them. You always keep me entertained here. This is Something to Believe In by Young the Giant.

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I'm your host, Hannah, and we listen to all the best in alt-rock, indie-pop, singer-songwriters, and R&B from 9 to 11 p.m. every Friday night. We're on the second half of the show, and the beats have been up this week. We're having a bit of a happier show in terms of the genre of music that we're listening to, just because I feel we all deserve it. So we're going to listen to some more alternative rock for the next hour, and we're going to start off with End of Time by Olive Jones. But first, a look at the weather here in Surgeonsville. It's looking a lot better than it was last night. Here in Surgeonsville, it is currently 75 degrees outside and mostly clear skies with a slight chance of thunderstorms and patchy fog later in the night. Tomorrow, Saturday, a high of 82, a chance of showers and patchy fog and then thunderstorms later in the day. Into Sunday, high of 84 and sunny skies. And Monday, high of 85 and, you guessed it, sunny. So it's just this weekend that's going to be a little wet. But Sunday's looking beautiful. You know what? Sounds like a good weekend for a festival. Come see us at Tinicum Art Festival this weekend in Tinicum Park in Urwinna, Pennsylvania. WDVR will be there. We will have a tent. You can come say hi. Grab a hot dog. I keep going on about these hot dogs because that's the only food that I can remember eating. I know there was lemonade. I remember the lemonade truck too. And check out some local artists. Music, I believe, as well. There's going to be multiple live performances. So it's going to be a lot of fun. Even if there is a chance of showers, we'll be there, rain or shine. If you want to email me, you can reach me at wdvrhost@comcast.net. Up first, End of Time by Olive Jones. 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

That was Pain by the War on Drugs, one of my favorite songs ever. Enough said. Part of that was Parachute by Hayley Williams from the band Paramore. And we started off with Line of Fire by Junip. The whole time I was listening to Parachute, I was like, dang, girl, seriously, who hurt you? That was such a depressing song. But sort of as the song moves on, it gets more empowering. But throughout it, I was like, who could she be talking about? And there's some fan speculation. So while she was in Paramore, one of her bandmates, Taylor York, they started dating. I believe he was one of the guitarists. And they started dating. And eventually they broke up. And the lyrics of the song are about feeling frustrated and surrendering and facing basically a lack of security in a close relationship. And that is the parachute. So she doesn't have that parachute to help her land into a secure relationship. And she sort of reflects on, you know, happily running away and surrendering within this relationship. But now she's despairing over what could have been. And all I can think is, these fans might be onto something. I think perhaps she could be referencing her relationship with her bandmate at the time. They might have gotten back together based on what I've seen. What do I know? I'm not that in touch with pop culture. All I know is that she has a fantastic voice. That song is a good one if you're going through a breakup. And I highly recommend

0: and expect her to sing, is what I would say. And I think that's really impressive in an artist. And I think it keeps listening to them interesting, because sometimes people pigeonhole themselves into a certain sound, and maybe that's being too radio friendly. You expect to hear their songs playing in like a Kohl's or something. There's definitely artists that are very, very popular, but you know, when their songs come on, you're like, I can imagine myself walking through a department store listening to this. And I think that's when their songwriting and their sound just gets tired. It's like, I think you need to experiment. Continue to grow your sound as you grow as an artist. And that'll keep your fan base trailing along and interested in what you're doing. But what do I know? I'm not good at any musical instruments. To my knowledge, I wasn't that good at clarinet, wasn't that good at piano, can't sing to save my life. Unfortunately, you've heard it on here. We're going to listen to Something to Remember Me by The Horrors up next. So stay tuned after a quick break and more music on the way.
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That was I'm a Kid by Jadu Hart. I feel the same way. No More Regrets by Almost Monday. And we started off with Something to Remember Me by The Horrors. 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Thank you to everyone for tuning in tonight. We have about 10 minutes left together. It's been fun. I appreciate all of the good advice and well wishes for my 30s going forward. It was definitely very helpful, and I'm looking forward to the next decade. So it's going to be fun, and we're going to have a lot of good music to listen to, hopefully, in the next decade as well. We're going to listen to Favorite by Fontaines D.C., and perhaps one more song, maybe by The Foles, to close us out. In case you missed it, we are going to be at the Tinicum Arts Festival happening tomorrow and Sunday in Tinicum Park in Erwina, Pennsylvania. That'll be going both days from 11 until 6 p.m. Come check it out. It's going to be a lot of fun. We're going to be there at a tent, and there's going to be tons of local vendors, artists. There's going to be some performers playing music. It's going to be some food. There's going to be books. I remember the, I think it was the White Elephant tent where people were selling secondhand goods, and it was very cheap. So I would recommend bringing some cash and bringing your family. It's going to be a good time. That is the Tinicum Arts Festival in Tinicum Park, Erwina, Pennsylvania, this weekend. Again, thanks for tuning in. This is Favorite by Fontaines, D.C.

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I'm Tom Bleck, your host, and I will be here until 12 o'clock playing music you don't hear on the radio. 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Behind me, the music of the great Herbie Hancock from his album Mawandishi.

And to reach us here at the station, it's wdvrhost@comcast.net. I'm going to start tonight's show with a band called run by a gentleman named Nate Smith. The tune's called Big Fish here on Left Bank.

That's some new, refreshing to me, music from a band called run by a gentleman Nate Smith and a woman named Sajay from their album Live Action. The tune's called Big Fish, and I'm Tom Black, and this is Left Bank. Welcome aboard.

some beautiful music there from Rue Jacobs, a tune called Just Before Dusk. I'm Tom Black, this is Left Bank, and this is a band called Lavender. Diversification Radio, WDVR. On the new Left Bank.

And that was from a brand new album from a band called Lavender. A tune called We're Having a Barn Dance. Sofa, way over. Here's Mr. Frank Zappa about 50 years ago. Sofa number one here on Left Bank. Till midnight.

0: And I was about right. Frank Zappa started that tune around 1975.
1: Oh, it gets to you when you're on your own. Homesick remedies, whispers of memories. Oh, I thought I had it all under control.

Before this beautiful Beethoven Sonata number 8, by the way, Piano Sonata number 8, Jassy Yasmin with a tune called Wash Away, preceded by Mr. Frank Zappa, 1975 release, Sofa number 1. Yeah, that's the title. This is Left Bank. I'm your host, Tom Black. Here's another new singer. Her name is Frida Touré. On Left Bank, music you don't hear on the radio.

That's music from Frida Touré. Here comes music from The Boss. Bruce Springsteen always had great respect for Bruce, but never followed him that much until some of his later things. Like this one. It's called Sunday Love.

Bruce Springsteen, tune called Sunday Love. Surprised me on that one. And this is Left Bank on WDVR FM. 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Got another half hour of music, so stick around.

and kicking off the second half with them, Sebastian Kovic, from the album 4 Days in June. The tune is called 43. So, hope everybody's having a good night here at about 11:30, a little after 11:30.

Here's music from Sam Amidon and Geneva. Some Appalachian folk for, if you're so inclined, which I am, kind of floats around.

The band is called The Blue Nile. The tune is Midnight Without You, with help from the great trumpeter, Chris Botti. And we are getting closer and closer to Saturday. I want everybody to have a wonderful weekend. So the song dedicated to that, feeling free, relaxed, spiritual, spirited, stress-free.

We just heard from a band called Sages, a tune called Unknowing from the album of the same name. And I thought it might be more a relaxing tune. I thought it was, but then it got a little crazy. I still found it chill, but anyway. As you can tell from this music, it's sort of like, gotta go, folks. And I do. I'll be back here next Friday, 11 o'clock to 12, playing some music you don't hear on the radio. And hope everybody has a wonderful weekend. This is the summer of 2026. You don't get this again. 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

If you ain't a man with a lot of guts, a doggone woman will drive you nuts. 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A woman ain't got but a one-track mind. 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She'll feed you a line that'll turn your head, you'll marry her. 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

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It's a shame the way they drag a good man down. And it's a well-known fact they talk too much. 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

rock and roll and rhythm of the rain. There's rhythm in the wind and the waving corn, and Grandpa sleeps in rhythm, yes, he snores just like a horn. 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

0: They sang the Bodeo Doge, but that was long ago. Then everybody started into boop boop a doop. They got tired of that, you know. How do you like those guys? Everybody puts in extra notes. I'll overlook it. But the tune for you and me
1: is that swingy symphony.
0: Dink, a dinkity, a dinkadoo, a dinkity.
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0: 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Let me hear that choir.
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0: Colossia. 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Let me hear that band. Stupendous. Now let me hear the trumpets. That's not a trumpet. That's not a trumpet. That's a trumpet. 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
1: Simply means ink, a dinkadee, a dinkadoo.
0: Ink, a dinkity, a dinkadoo, a dinkadee.
1: Oh, what a tune for crooning.
0: That's enough, fellas, I'll take it alone. A dinkadee, a dinkadoo. You know, boys, last week I sang for the Sultan of Pasha, and the Sultan offered me his harem of 500 beautiful wives, but I turned him down. Because when I get up every morning, who wants to find 1,000 stockings hanging in the bathroom? Not Durante. A dinkadee, a dinkadoo, a dinkadee. That note was given to me by Bing Crosby, and was he glad to get rid of it?

years ago I had the experience of sitting around in a living room with a bunch of people and singing and playing. And it was like a spiritual experience. It was wonderful. And I decided then that that's what I wanted to do with my life, was to play music and do music. And in the making of records, I think over the years, we've all gotten a little too technical, a little too hung up on getting things perfect, and we've lost the living room. The living room has gone out of the music, but today I feel like we got it back.

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Good morning and welcome to Country Comfort with your host Steve Misa here today and every Saturday morning from 7 to 9. Playing a great mix of country, bluegrass, Americana, and more coming to you today live from the wilds of North Jersey with my engineer, Petey the Wonder Dog. Current temperature in Surgeonsville, 71 degrees. Today it'll be cloudy with a high of 82 degrees and a chance of showers and thunderstorms throughout the day. For tonight, we'll have clearing skies with a low of 62. Tomorrow, Sunday, it'll be 85 and sunny. In the coming week, there's no rain in the forecast with daily temperatures in the high 80s and low 90s. You can send me an email here at the home studio, wdvrhost@comcast.net. I'm going to kick off the music today with a local band, Yarn, here on Country Comfort. 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

You're listening to Country Comfort here on WDVR on this fine Saturday morning. That was a recent release from Benny Blue, B-L-E-U. It came out just a couple of months ago. Name of the album is When I Am a Fossil. And the song is Old Dog. That's my dog Gaston's theme song. Before that, a song I first heard on Ted Lyon's show, No Place Like the Right Time, Donna the Buffalo, from 2000's Positive Friction. And if you haven't heard the Honky Tonk Roadhouse before, Ted Lyon's show on Thursday mornings from 6 to 9, you should tune that in. That is a fantastic show, one I never miss. Also, we kicked off the music today with a local band, Yarn, from their 2012 release, Almost Home. The name of the song is It's All Over Now. Here's some Cliff Eberhardt. And this is Country Comfort.

0: This is Country Comfort here on 89.7 WDVR. And that was Ben Chapman with a single he put out in 2023, Baby Don't Cry, It's Saturday Night. Before that, Mary Chapin Carpenter. That one came out in 2003, took that one off of the essential Mary Chapin Carpenter, Hallie Came to Jackson. And we kicked off that set with Cliff Eberhardt off of his 1993 release, Now You Are My Home, with Ever Since I Lost Your Love. Well, there's a couple of cool things going on this weekend around town. The 75th annual Tinicum Arts Festival will be held today and tomorrow from 10 a.m. to 6 p.m. at Tinicum Park in Irwinna, PA. That's along River Road, Route 32. Admission, $10 for adults. Children are $1. Ages 6 through 12. Children under 6 are free. Parking is free. There's arts and crafts exhibits. There's a white elephant tent for unique finds. And the book wagon with thousands of books. A silent auction. Live music today featuring our own Fuzzy. His band is playing 3:30 today on the main stage. And Fuzzy is a fine musician. Seen him play a couple of times. And he's on today, 3:30 over at Tinicum. So you should head over there if you got nothing else to do. Or if you, even if you have something else to do, cancel it. Go over to Tinicum. Check out Fuzzy. Tell him I sent you. Also today, Easton's Heritage Day takes place today from 9 a.m. to 10 p.m. in the downtown area. Included are history exhibitors and demonstrations of old craft making. Also, at 1 o'clock, a live music and block party kicks off. That's at in Easton today from 9 a.m. to 10 p.m. So a couple of really cool things going on. Let's take a quick bottom of the hour break to tell you what's going on this Saturday here on WDVR.
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0: And by the way, I forgot to say, if you're stopping by the Tinicum Arts Festival, stop by the WDVR tent. Some DJs will be there hanging out. Carla will probably be there, the station manager. Stop by, say hello. And we're always happy to meet you. So stop by. And you're listening to Country Comfort here on WDVR. Here's some Lyle Lovett.

0: This is Country Comfort here on WDVR, and that was Acoustic Hookah with Caribou from their 1998 release, Where the Fields Grow Green. Before that, Irene Kelly from her 2001 album, Simple Path, a little bluer than that. Just Can't Believe It from Pure Prairie League from Two Lane Highway. And that's a great album. That was their third studio album. And some great artists appeared on that one. It was Chet Atkins, Emmylou Harris, Johnny Gimbel, Don Felder. Just such a great album that one is. And She's No Lady from Lyle Lovett. That was his second studio release from 1987, Pontiac. And She's No Lady. Top House is up next, a band I saw in Colorado, and boy, they were just fantastic. This is from Campfire Stories, their EP that came out in 2022, and it's The Mountain Song here on Country Comfort.
1: We climbed a mountain, and I picked wildflowers and put them in her hair. And at the top, we found a meadow and danced barefoot in the grass.

This is Country Comfort on WDVR, and that was one of Poco's signature songs going back to 1976, a Rusty Young composition off of their ninth album called Rose of Cimarron. That was the title track. And Top House started that set with The Mountain Song off of their EP Campfire Stories that came out in 2022. Tony Rice Unit is going to take us to the top of the hour with Common Ground. So much more to come in the second hour. Stay tuned.

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7: 988 is the new three-digit dialing code that routes callers to the National Suicide Prevention Lifeline, now known as 988 Suicide and Crisis Lifeline. 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Studies have shown that callers feel less suicidal, less depressed, less overwhelmed, and more hopeful after speaking with a 988 Lifeline counselor.
8: 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Just like Sarah from Titusville and Furman this morning. Also heard from Terry and Colleen from Mawa, Roy and Carol from Orlando, Paul and Janine from Tolland, Connecticut, Lauren from Dallas Town, John and Kathy from Fairfield, Rob and Sue from Glen Rock. Heard from a lot of folks this morning. Today is Saturday, July 11th, 2026. Thanks for spending your morning here with me and WDVR and Petey the Wonder Dog. We ticked up a couple of degrees. It's now 74 in Surgeonsville. Today it'll be cloudy with a high of 82 degrees with a chance of showers and thunderstorms moving throughout the day. For tonight, we'll have clearing skies with a low of 62. Tomorrow, 85 and sunny. And in the coming week, there's no rain in the forecast, with daily temperatures in the high 80s, low 90s. We're going to kick off this hour with some Marshall Tucker here on Country Comfort.

What a great tune that is. That was Cornmeal from their 2006 release, Feet First, with the song River Gap. Before that, Wild Northland from Kingfish, from their self-titled album. I think that was the only album that they put out. You can correct me if you know different. Even though Bob Weir was in that band, that was not him singing lead on that one. That was Dave Torbert who wrote the song. He was the band's bass player. And if you'll notice on a lot of the streaming services, if you go out to Kingfish, it's on a lot of the streaming services, it's listed as a Bob Weir solo album. That is not correct. Kingfish was the band's name. Bob Weir was in it, but it was not a Bob Weir solo album. And we kicked off this hour with See You Later, I'm Gone from Marshall Tucker Band. That was their debut release in 1973, named after the band. Next up, a request from Terry from Mahwah. This is a great request, Terry. Thank you very much. Linda Ronstadt and Emmylou Harris doing Jackson Browne tune here on Country Comfort.

Thank you very much. And now I'd like to introduce a good friend of ours from Barcelona, my very good friend, Javier Mas.

0: Gracias. 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Javier más.
1: This is Country Comfort here on WDVR. What a great version of Bright Baby Blues. That was Jackson Browne and David Lindley, recorded in March of 2006 on their tour of Spain. Tino De Giraldo was on percussion on that whole album, and on that particular track, Javier Mas is featured. Jackson Browne and David Lindley used a lot of local talent in Spain on that album. And what a fine album that is. And before that, a request from Terry from Mawa, and a fine one it is, For a Dancer. Fantastic version of that Jackson Browne tune from Linda Ronstadt and Emmy Lou Harris off of 1999's Western Wall, the Tucson Sessions. We're going to take a quick bottom of the hour break. Be right back.
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8: Take a turn off the interstate and stop into Roadside Attractions with me, Mike Ain, Monday evenings 10 to midnight, where you can check out my amalgamated creation of American roots music, and I promise, no giant balls of yarn.
1: Those are just some of the fantastic shows here at WDVR that feature country, bluegrass, Americana music. And speaking of, I am filling in for Porch Time Pete tomorrow on Folk Fusion from 1 to 3. I'm so looking forward to that. I have been working on that playlist a month, maybe. I have, a couple of hundred songs that I have in that playlist, and been swapping songs in and out. Can't wait to do that show. So that's tomorrow from 1 to 3. Trying to, catch the vibe that Porch Time Pete sets out there, which is a fantastic one. So, you can never actually hit it. That's the ideal. You can come close, but you can't ever hit it because, every DJ has created a fantastic show that they have cultivated and put together. And when you fill in, you try hard to hit that, but you can only come close. Hey, want to say hey to Kevin Coverley's daughter, Nora, checking in. So great to hear from you. She's drinking out of her Country Comfort coffee mug this morning. Now, that's a fan. Great to hear from you, Nora. Hey, stay tuned for Mike Ain coming up next. Some great old-time country. Here's a great tune from the Floating Men here on Country Comfort.

This is Country Comfort here on WDVR. I want to say hey to Kevin Cubberly, who's listening halfway around the world, listening to the show. I think he's back for this this Tuesday night, if I remember correctly, and he'll be filling in for me next week here on Country Comfort. Great to hear from you, Kevin. In that last set, Brown-Eyed Women from Trampled by Turtles from the Dear Jerry concert celebrating the life and music of Jerry Garcia, recorded Thursday, May 14th, 2015 at the Merriweather Post Pavilion in Columbia, Maryland. And before that, The Floating Men from their album, The Song of the Wind in the Pines from 1998. The name of that song is The Gathering.

Sometimes bluegrass covers, I'll say, you know, this is a taste thing. Sometimes I like the bluegrass cover almost better than the original. Here's a Fleetwood Mac song done by the Stillhouse Junkies. Really good version here on Country Comfort.

Yeah, that was Pride and Joy from Rob Ikes and Trey Hensley. Digging into the Eagles catalog with Is It True off of On the Border. Song in the Breeze from the Outlaws. And Never Going Back Again from the Stillhouse Junkies. Hey, it's been an honor and a pleasure to spend time with you once again. Mike Ains coming up next. Make it a great day today. And I'll see you soon. Actually, I'll see you tomorrow on Folk Fusion, 1 to 3. Tune in.

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1: And the temperature currently outside the old blacksmith shop here in downtown Surgeonsville, New Jersey, it is 76 degrees under mostly cloudy skies out there. Forecast for today, chance of showers and thunderstorms all day. 60% chance. Looked like there might be some thunderstorms around lunch, maybe starting at 11, and then chance again later this afternoon. High near 81. Going to be very humid and sticky as it is right now. Forecast tonight, chance of thunderstorms, and then clearing over the evening. Low around 62. Then tomorrow, nice and sunny and clear. High near 83. More of the same on Monday to start off your work week. Sunny, high near 84. And all week, it's going to be clear and beautiful. Sunny with temps in the upper 80s to lower 90s. We'll have to see what the humidity does. If the humidity stays away, it's going to be a beautiful week. Regardless, at least we don't have thunderstorms or not seeing temperatures in the upper 90s, which is a good thing, like 2 weeks ago. I am Mike Ain. We will officially start things off here on Down Home in a few minutes. But first, as Charlie Harrison always intended, we'll kick it off with a patriotic tune and a hymn. Up first, with patriotic tune, here's Brad Paisley. American Saturday Night here on 89.7 WDVR.

Morning and welcome to Down Home, where we know you by name and treat you like family. Make every possible attempt to do so. I am Mike Gain. We'll be with you for the next 3 hours, as we do here every Saturday morning, bringing you great classic country music, the hits, 40s, 50s, 60s, all the way up to the early 90s, and maybe even after that. Like we just had with Brad Paisley, starting us off with our patriotic tune, American Saturday Night, followed by Alabama, Let's All Go Down to the River. Well, I hope you had a great week. Glad to be back here in Studio B, inside the old blacksmith shop. It was a good week. Well, a little humid, but we had a reprieve from the prior week's sweltering temperatures. Hope you all had a great 4th of July weekend. It was nice spending 4th of July morning with you, playing lots of patriotic songs. You know how to get a hold of me. Let me know what you're tinkering on, what projects you're working on, putting mouse traps out for all the mice and rats that have moved into your cool basement or shady garage during the heat wave that I believe is happening. Maybe you have lazy cats that aren't doing their job. Or you can let me know what's for breakfast. Myself will be granola, yogurt, and fresh fruit. Rather sad. WDVR host at Comcast.net is how you do that. You can also call 609-397-1620, extension 5, when the music's playing. Speaking of the music, we're going to get back to it. Brad Paisley in Alabama again. We're going to give them the official honoring that they deserve. Starting off our first set, here's Brad Paisley with Old Alabama. Getting things going here down home this morning on 89.7 WDVR.

winner on down home. First official set in the books. Alabama, Dixieland Delight, Brad Paisley with Old Alabama. A little tribute song. Always enjoyed that one. Yes. I grew up listening to Alabama. They were probably one of the first, what I'll say, contemporary pop country bands that I really got into. Had all their albums. I had t-shirts. I went to their third out of 47 final reunion tour concerts at the Allentown Fairgrounds. And I'm sure many of you, hey, maybe there's we got listeners out there that have been to all 47 of their final final tours or subsequent reunions. Speaking of reunions, WDVR is having a reunion that they do every year, happening today at the Tinicum Arts Festival. Stop by and see them. I'm not sure if it has opened yet. I do not have that information, but Bob Cole is there. I will find out when they officially do open, and I will let you know. But that is located at the Tinicum Park, Irwinna, PA, River Road, Route 32. $10 admission for adults. Kids 6 to 12 is a buck. Parking is free. That is... Oh, here it is. And it is written down. I just didn't read good enough. Gooder enough. 11 a.m. to 6. So don't go. Stop. Turn around. Or no, you can leave. And just go hang out by the river safely. Dip your toes in the water. And maybe support some local businesses in Frenchtown or Milford. Go to a junkyard. Junkyards are my favorite type of fun. Nothing kills time like walking around a junkyard. Almost as much as country music kills. No, country music doesn't kill time. It enriches the soul. This next one, special request going out to our pal Mike in Phillipsburg. He wants to hear Lynn Anderson, Rose Garden, here on WDVR.

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0: First half an hour down here on Down Home. Had a rose set for you before the break. John Connolly, Rose Colored Glasses, and Lynn Anderson with Rose Garden. Special request for Mike in Phillipsburg called in. You can call in to 609-397-1620 extension 5. And you can also email at wdvrhost@comcast.net to let me know how you're doing, what you're tinkering on, how the garden's doing. For bad advice, I can give bad advice as well. Want to say good morning to Paul in Lawrenceville checking in. Paul in Catskills, Lawrenceskillsville. Did you move there? You're spending a lot of time up there. If you don't turn into a cat or develop any bad skills. There's no such thing as a bad skill, right? Because a skill is good in nature, correct? I don't know. We're going to get back to the music. Jamie Johnson, I'm just an old chunk of beautiful black coal here on WDVR.

That set with John Anderson, Black Sheep. We had an old chunk of coal by Jimmy Johnson to start that set off. It was John Anderson,

heart-shaped cantaloupe. Well, actually, the guts were scooped out violently in the shape of a heart. Very, very gruesome picture you sent. And the world's saddest donut. Is that a donut? It looks very dense, very sad. There's no icing. There's no delicious Boston cream filling or jelly. Sorry for insulting your breakfast. Without any further ado, it's time for our Don John and Glenn set going out to Pat, Mary, and Clinton as we do this time every show, as this ridiculous instrumental song in the background is always used for. Here is the great DW starting it off with Louisiana Saturday Night. We have a night set going out to Pat, Mary, and Clinton and the crew here on WDBR.

And that concludes today's Don, John, and Glenn set. Going out to Pat and Barry and Clinton, as we do every week. Pat and Barry and Clinton and the crew and the family. That was a night set. Glenn Campbell with Southern Nights, John Denver with Late Night Radio, and Don Williams with Louisiana Saturday Night. And I just had to think, Don, John, and Glenn, I got it right, Pat. It's been a while since I messed it up. It's not that hard. It's not that hard to keep three names in a sequential order, as I have been describing for, for going on probably 3 years now, right, Pat? And Pat probably knows that because she is a big fan of data collection. They catalog the Charlie's Chestnut songs. And she also just let me know that she has all the country music award shows from the 80s on VHS tapes. That might be worth $5 or $10. No, I'm joking. That's very interesting, though. I'm sure maybe there's a country music foundation that would love to have your collection someday. Does it have the commercial? It's got to have the commercials, right? That would be worth it right there, just to see the commercials. I remember seeing, and who knows, maybe it wasn't even the country music award show, but the Tractors doing Baby Likes to Rock It, and they had outlandish outfits and weird guitars, and I was young at the time, and I thought it was a little scary, actually. Shouldn't have been. We're going to get back to the music. We got two duet songs for you. Loretta and Conway. Loretta Lynn, Conway Twitty with Feelings here on WDVR.

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temperature currently outside the old blacksmith shop here in downtown Sturgisville, New Jersey. It is 75 degrees. And there are cloudy skies out there. Cloudy, muggy, sticky skies. Forecast for today, chance of showers and thunderstorms. High near 81, 60% chance. It's going to continue into the early nighttime hours this evening with a low around 62 tonight, 30% chance. And then clear for the foreseeable future on the forecast. Starting tomorrow, sunny and 83. And then next week, we'll make this easy for you. Temps are going to be in the in between the mid-80s and the low 90s. And sunny pretty much every day, or mostly sunny. I don't see a single word of cloud at all. Except overnight, partly cloudy. It's going to be beautiful. Hopefully the humidity disappears or gets below 50% to a manageable amount. I am Mike Ain. We're kicking off our second hour here on Down Home. Just wrapped up a duet set. Started things off with Loretta Lynn, Conway Twitty, and Feelings. Then we had George and Tammy, George Jones, Tammy Wynette, with A Pair of Old Sneakers. Something Gus enjoys quite well. Dolly Parton and Vince Gill wrapped that up and cut short, unfortunately, with the beautiful I Will Always Love You. And we are going to kick off our second hour, as we always do, with the Whodunit, where we take one song done by two different artists, put them head-to-head, and you, the listeners, vote on who done it better. We didn't do it last week because we had all patriotic tunes for the fourth, but the week before, the winner was Marty Stewart. The song was Mule Train. We are retiring Mule Train, and here is a duet by Marty and John. We're going to call it Marty, though. The song, Mama Tried. So get your votes in after you hear who the challenger is. WDVR host at Comcast.net.

the week, the song Mama Tried, the incumbent. Last week's or 2 weeks ago's winners, Marty Stewart with Help from John Anderson. And of course, the challenger, the man himself, the fugitive, Mr. Merle Haggard. It's his song. So please get your votes in. WDVRhost@comcast.net, or you can call 609-397-1620, extension 5. Paul in Lawrenceville checking back in, sticking up for his sad donut. Picture of a sad donut that was sent. But I get it. Yeah, that's a real donut. But I do have one bone to pick with you. You're on vacation, and I know the bag of the donut is from Lawrenceville. You can't bring your own stuff with your food on vacation. You have to enjoy the local flavor. That's what vacation is all about. Even though food in New Jersey is the best. That's why I live here. That really is. You would think I would be living somewhere in the hills of West Virginia or out west in the Rockies. It's the food. 100%. That and family and friends. But mainly the food. Without any further ado, it's time to sway votes in favor of the challenger, which won't be too hard since it's his song. But here is another one by Merle Haggard. Here he is with Cherokee Maiden. Going to kick off a Cherokee set here on WDVR. Don't forget, stop out and see our friends and fellow DJs and folks down at the Tinicum Arts Festival. Starts at 11, so get on your bicycle, start pedaling. 11 to 6 today, and they'll be back tomorrow as well.

that Cherokee set there. The great BR-549. Cherokee Boogie before that, Johnny Lee. Cherokee Fiddle. Started things off with Merle Haggard, who is the challenger on our whodunit today, Cherokee Maiden. We're going to keep rolling. Squeezing the set before our bottom of the hour break. Here is one by the lead singer of BR-549, Mr. Chuck Mead. And he is doing a little Hank, setting the woods on fire. Smokey the Bear would not appreciate that. Or anyone for that matter. Only if it was done under close supervision of the National Forest Fire Service. Controlled burns, perhaps.

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0: 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Make sure you tune in this coming Saturday, next Saturday, I should say, to Live Clink from the Blacksmith Shop for the Piney Picker, and an acoustical guest as well. It's going to be a great time. You, myself, Jimmy Breeze, Tom from New Hope, Mike Wurstel will be at a bluegrass festival. Everyone's going to bluegrass festivals. This is the time of the year for bluegrass festivals. You should be at a bluegrass festival right now, but listening to WDVR. In the last set, started things off with Chuck Mead, lead singer of BR549, Setting the Woods on Fire, Hank Williams' tune, and then we had Hank himself, Howlin' at the Moon. Two fun, upbeat Hank songs. None of that crying, moaning the blues stuff. And our pal Captain Basil just checked in from Florida. He said they are not allowing controlled burns in Florida because of the drought. I thought that's not a problem when the relative humidity is 5,000%. Like, I assume it is in Florida, because it's only about 2,500% here in New Jersey. Thanks, Captain, for checking in. We're going to get to our next set. This is a supermarket substitution request going out to Ike in Phillipsburg. He wanted to hear a specific tune by Patsy Cline. Fortunately, Ike, I don't have it. So here she is with There He Goes here on WDVR.

set. Put a little love in your heart. Susan Ray, before that, Tanya Tucker, Baby, I'm Yours. We started things off with Patsy Cline. There he goes. Going out to our pal Ike in Phillipsburg. And there you should be going down to the Tinicum Arts Festival to see our WDVR friends and DJs waiting to say hello to you, sign autographs, etc. Starts at 11. This is taking place at the Tinicum Arts Festival at the Tinicum Park, Urwana, Pennsylvania, on River Road, Route 32, just a little bit south of the Frenchtown Bridge. $10 admission for adults, $1 for children 6 to 12. What about the children 0 to 6? Do they have to pay $50? They probably don't have any money because they don't have an income yet. Parking is free. Proceeds go to a good cause. Silent. There will be a silent auction, a white elephant tent. That's some sort of sale. It's not an actual tent shaped and looking like a white elephant. There's an art sale. And also, I believe our pal Fuzzy will be performing with the bluegrass band that he is part of this afternoon, if memory serves me right. 3 to 5 or 3:30 to 5:30 somewhere. Get there at 3. Get there before 3. Stop by the booth and then go see our pal Fuzzy and some great music. And we are almost out of time. 15 minutes to go. We're going to squeeze this set in here. Sammy Kershaw, Queen of Mine, Double Wide Trailer.

We interrupt today's broadcast to bring you some very unfortunate news. Furman in Washington Crossing just retired his very, very faithful recliner after many, many years of dedicated service. He admitted it was something very hard to do for most men. And I feel you. The type of recliner that was held together by duct tape only recline a little bit anymore. Springs gave out years ago and probably had enough crumbs and food particles trapped inside to qualify as its own ecosystem. Furman, may your recliner rest in peace. Thank you for sharing that. Don't forget, see our folks down there at the WDVR tent at the Tinicum Arts Festival. Wrapped up that last set with Joe Diffie, John Deere Green, Bellamy Brothers. Before that, Redneck Girl, Sammy Kershaw, Queen of My Double Wide Trailer. It's now time for some trucking country, local country legend, J.W. Williams here with Smokey Freightliner. Going to take us out to the 11 o'clock break.

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And the temperature currently outside the old blacksmith shop here in downtown Surgeonsville, New Jersey, 75 degrees. There are mostly cloudy skies out there. Forecast today, chance of showers and thunderstorms. I haven't checked the radar. Earlier they were saying between 11 and 12, and then later this afternoon, 60% chance, high near 81 degrees. Chance of showers and thunderstorms will continue tonight until about midnight. 30% chance, low around 62. And then, for the foreseeable future, beautiful skies and weathers ahead. Tomorrow, Sunday, sunny, high near 83, and that's about what we're going to see through Friday of next week. Temperatures will be in the mid to upper 80s, even the lower 90s. I think we got a high of 93 on Wednesday, but sunny skies every day. Hopefully the humidity goes away and we can enjoy beautiful summer weather. There is one thing I can do outdoors that needs to get done when it's humid and it doesn't bother me, and that is power washing. Power washing keeps you cool when it's humid. Yes, it does. Well, I am Mike Gain. We're kicking off our third and final hour here on Down Home. That last set wrapped up, well, it was just one song, J.W. Williams with his own tune, Smoky Freightliner, a little truck and country music, as we always do. But now it is time for Charlie's Chestnuts, where we pay tribute to the late, great Charlie Harrison by playing the tunes that you loved and he played for you every week. Going to start it off with one of those top chestnuts, Richard Knight and Man on the Corner.

under a tree each and every day. With a raggedy shirt and torn pants and a beard that was old and gray. One day I walked up and I spoke to him. We must have talked for an hour or two. He told me how he lost his wife and his kids to someone that he once knew.

Here, mister, you have a friend. And as I walked away, I turned back expecting to see that old man still sitting there on the corner under

Coming up, Charlie's Chestnuts, as we do every week, with Charlie himself singing along with Jim Reeves on that one, Four Walls. Before that, Holly Dunn, Daddy's Hands. We started things off with Richard Knight, Man on the Corner. And that concludes our whodunit for today. I want to say good morning to a couple folks checking in online. Our own Captain Basil. I think I mentioned that. We paid tribute to Furman's recliner. Paul in Lawrenceville chimed in and says, it will forever recline in pieces. And also Alice in Bloomsbury checking in. It sounds like she was out late partying last night. Tim McGraw and her granddaughters. I'm sure that was a great time. Glad you were able to do that with family. And we shall move along. It is time for Dancing Country, where we play music of the 80s and 90s line dancing era, where Mike Wurstel was out dancing with his wife every weekend. And unfortunately, Mike is he's traveling, doing bluegrass stuff. So we will proceed without him. That is okay, though. Still good tunes. Here is Ken Mellons starting it off with Rub a Dubbin here on WDBR.

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Just a half an hour to go here on Down Home. Wrapping up that last set. Dancing Country, that is, with Kathy Mattea, Burning Old Memories. Before that, Diamond Rio, It's All in Your Head. George Strait, Oceanfront Property. And we started it off with Ken Mellon's Rub-A-Dubbin. You should be rub-a-dubbin your way on down to the Tinicum Arts Festival and stop by the WDVR tent. Say hello to folks there. I know, based on a picture I saw, Andy Kinn is there, Bill Tucker, Eileen, Bob Cole. I'm sure there's others as well. And that is the Tinicum Arts Festival taking place at Tinicum Park, Route 32 River Road. It's a little bit south of Frenchtown Bridge. Admission is $10 for adults, free parking. Children, $1 tickets. I think six to 10, I believe. Lots of great vendors, community happenings, performances. I'm sure there'll be food there as well. It's a good time. Just check the weather. Make sure there's no thunderstorms coming through, but it's not going to be a washout, luckily. Well, I forgot to do something very important, and that is announce the winner of the Whodunit. The song, Mama Tried. The incumbent, John Anderson and Marty Stewart. I almost said John Stewart. That is not a musician. And then, of course, the challenger, the man, wrote that song, made it famous. I assume he wrote it, Merle Haggard. Yes, the song was Merle Tried. And the winner, without any further ado, without any surprise, Merle Haggard. Pretty much swept it. Poor Marty. I done him pretty dirty on that one. Now, let's see. I'm not sure there's things I'm missing, but... Oh, I forgot to say hello to Charlie and Danellen. He is on his way to Frenchtown, New Jersey for lunch with family and friends. Celebrate Bastille Day. I believe is happening this coming Tuesday. Thanks to Paul and Lawrenceville for letting me know that. And Paul did obtain local pastries, as I was telling him that he can't bring his own baked goods on vacation. He has to eat the local flair. And he sent me pictures of the local flair that Hockey Daughters 1 and 2 picked up. Looks very crunchy, very earthy, granola-y, not good old-fashioned Jersey fluffy Italian pastries covered in powdered sugar. It's like made with all sorts of Catskill things like fiddleheads and moss, maybe some other lichens and acorns, perhaps, tree bark, etc. I'm sure they're good. Well, let's get back to the tunes. We always play some bluegrass for our pal Mike for joining us, even though he's busy, he's on the road for bluegrass events. Here is one of my favorites, Mr. Doc Watson and David the Dog Grisman, doing Summertime, as it is the middle, the dog days of summer.

Yeah, you're right. Your ears did not deceive you. That was Dwight Yoakam doing a bluegrass cover of the song, a song by Prince, or one of Prince. I want to say, can I say Prince's song? Can I say, I don't know how to use English, Purple Rain. Before that, Brandon Rickman, Black Rose, and we started things off with Doc and the Dog, Doc Watson, and David the Dog Grisman and Summertime. And that Dwight Yoakam tune we're sending out to Dan in Schnecksville, who called in a little while ago just to say hello and thank you for the kind words about our great station, Dan. And he said, you know what? He said, do you know that Dwight Yoakam is going to be turning 70 years old this year? And I said, I did not know that. He was the young guy on the scene just a little while ago. But thank you, Dan, for calling in. Hope you enjoyed that Purple Rain cover by Bluegrass, Princegrass, we can call it. I think there's more. There's more Prince covers. I know there's another version of Purple Rain done in the style of bluegrass. I think every song has a cover done in the style of bluegrass. Or they should. They all should. Just ask Mike Wurstel. We'll tell you that. Thank you, Dan. We are going to continue. That was originally supposed to go into, since we had Black Rose, which is a Waylon Jennings song, we're going to do a Waylon Jennings set for you. Here's another cover by Dave and Sugar. Some solid 70s classic country gold chrome-plated stuff with The Door is Always Open.

Almost out of time here on Down Home. We're wrapping up Waylon Jennings set. That was Waylon himself doing a cover of a Los Lobos song, Will the Wolf Survive? And then before that, we had Dave and Sugar doing a cover of his song, The Door is Always Open. The door is always open here at WDVR. Don't forget, go out to the Tinicum Arts Festival and say hi to all the nice folks down there, DJs, etc. Supporting WDBR Community Radio and the Tinicum Arts Festival. Well, I hope you enjoyed today's programming. I want to thank every one of you who checked in today. And, of course, all of you listened. I want to thank Mike and Phillipsburg, our own Nancy Supko, who saw Marty Stewart and his fabulous superlatives. That's something I need to see. I do need to see them. Dan in Schnecksville, Ike in Phillipsburg, Allison Bloomsbury, our own Steve Misa, our own Mike Wurstel, Vermin in Washington Crossing, Captain Basil, Charlie in Dunellen, Amy from Princeton, along with Hockey Daughters number 1 and 2, and that guy Paul from Lawrenceville, and Pat and Barry in Clinton. Thank you, everybody. Have a great week. Stay tuned for the great Rich Evans. Keep it tuned here all day, every day, to 89.7 WDVR. We are going to let Little Texas take us out. Kick a little. 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

Good afternoon and welcome to another summer weekend. This is Classic Country Gold. I'm Rich Evans and here is the weather report. We have a high temperature today of 81, very high, humid. Conditions will prevail all week long, 85 tomorrow, 98 by Wednesday, 3 or 4 day heat wave Tuesday through Thursday. At our studio, the relative humidity 83%, the winds from the north at 6, the temperature 74 going up to 81. Anybody seen Joe around here? I don't know where he is.

Well, that's classic country, that's for sure. Hank Williams, a novelty number from Hank back in 1953, and Kalijah. And Carl Smith, same year, 1953, Hey Joe. And that's the way it was back then and still is today on Classic Country Gold, 89.7 WDVR, Delaware Township. Oh, my. Here's this fellow who put a lot of energy into traditional country music and talking about Webb Pierce. But first, here's another guy did the same thing. he says, I don't hurt anymore. I still don't, but I did for a while.

Well, more and more. Webb Pierce, 1954. And Hank Snow, I Don't Hurt Anymore. Yes, this is classic country, all right. The name of the program, Classic Country Gold, on 89.7 WDVR Delaware Township. I'm Rich Evans, and we're here every Saturday doing this thing. Stay with us. At 1 p.m., we switch over to Bluegrass until 4 p.m. Classic Country Gold is sponsored in part by Dorothy Kurzenberger, in memory of Paul Kurzenberger, a great fan of country music, bluegrass music, and all that sort of thing, attended all the shows he could and so forth. A great fan and supporter of WDVR. So thank you, Dorothy Kurzenberger, and we all remember Paul. Here's, speaking of another novelty number with, I guess it's supposed to be a novelty number. Well, sort of, there's an allusion to it. Anyway, this is from 1953. Hank Thompson, Rub-A-Dub-Dub, followed up with Eddie Arnold. No joking there.

that's old Eddie Arnold. Boy, he contributed to country music many years ago, and he kind of started the movement, I guess, maybe after World War II. This was 1945, many years ago. Pretty progressive stuff for country music back then. A lot of people said, oh, that's really just pop with a fiddle or something like that. I don't know. Hank Thompson, 53, and Rub-A-Dub-Dub. We often wonder where this country music comes from, and by extension, bluegrass music. Oh, well, the Scots-Irish had a lot to do with it because most of the settlers of the Appalachians were Scotch-Irish immigrants. And here's an example. This is a fellow who's a country singer in Ireland today. Name is Kenny Paul. And see what you think of this. This is Ireland, but it could very well be right here in any time in the past 70 years or something like that. So from actually Northern Ireland, I think it is, Kenny Paul and the Good Old Days.

0: Yeah, so true. Justin Tubb. That's Ernest Tubb's son. Justin Tubb. What's wrong the way we're doing it now? And from Ireland, Kenny Paul. Kenny Paul, the good old days. Well, we'd be hearing that again. We have an all-Irish show once a year, and I'm sure that'll be in the next edition. Oh, boy.
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0: Marty Stewart and his fabulous Superlatives band had an exciting time this past Thursday at the Sellersville Theater. They were there in Oyler Grois, sold-out show, no standing room available at that show. And boy, a lot of people wanted to get in. And Marty Stewart, he had a lot to say and a lot to sing and perform. The guys are great, and hopefully they'll come back again sometime. It's been, I don't know, 6 years since they were here, something like that. I saw them the previous time. I saw them this time. It's great. Saw Nancy Supko, former award-winning DJ and performer from WDVR, was there in the audience, and several other people, and it was just a wonderful time. Here's Marty Stewart and his band from a few years ago. True story, Sundown in Nashville.

That's Ann Romaine. I had Loretta's next big hit, and Marty Stewart, Sundown in Nashville. Well, for me, I guess I'll just stay with the jukebox. Lot safer that way.

Hawkshaw Hawkins, very entertaining fellow. And, I saw him at Sleepy Hollow Ranch when they were in operation, the Great Country Music Park between Quakertown and Pennsburg, Pennsylvania, on the old Route 663, Sleepy Hollow Road. Hawkshaw Hawkins, saw him at the WWVA Jamboree, too, on a Saturday night many, many years ago. And then eventually he went on to the Grand Ole Opry. Well, let's see. We have to move on to something here. How about, let's see. We have Tex Williams with Spade Cooley in here. Bob Newman with Tex Williams. Bob Newman, not the Bob Newman who was around the Lehigh Valley emceeing radio programs and shows. This is a Bob Newman from Ohio with the Newman Brothers. But we'll start off with a fellow from Philadelphia, Dick Thomas. He was a Philadelphia singer, songwriter, country music, and he wrote a real big one, Sioux City Sue, 1945. Remember that? Oh, boy. Well, it goes like this.

Tex Williams and Spade Cooley in 1946. They had a big radio barn dance show. In fact, there were several out there in that time period, even in the 50s, out in California. And Detour was a big hit back then. Locally, Elton Britt recorded it with Rosalie Allen in Philadelphia and New York. That was some time later. Bob Newman, Tex Williams, and the Carters. I don't know which Carters that is, but Leaf of Love. That's a number that pops up every once in a while. Even heard a bluegrass version not too long ago. How about that? And Dick Thomas, 1945, Sioux City Sioux. They had that one locked up. I looked forever for 78 of Sioux City Sioux. Finally found one on a mail order auction for 78 RPM phonograph records. Esmeralda was on the B-side. Whatever song that was, I don't know. But I finally got a hold of Sioux City Sioux. Stay tuned for bluegrass music coming up very, very shortly. I want to be careful of the heat out there. It's going to get worse this week. Another heat wave from Tuesday and for about 3 or 4 days. And, oh, boy. So I want to thanks for listening. Don't forget you can sponsor a show here at WDVR. 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

Well, good afternoon, and welcome to Bluegrass Junction, the original. I'm Rich Evans, and in the background is the Adams Brothers Show. That's Tom Adams, the young Tom Adams on the banjo, along with his dad and brother and sister and so forth. Well, we'll get to that later, but same Tom Adams that went on to be part of the Johnson Mountain Boys. Well, here we are on this Saturday, July 31st, June 31st, or whatever it is, July 11th, I guess. We'll have a high temperature today of 81 and overnight low of 62. Mostly cloudy for the rest of the day, with this high humidity possibility of a thunderstorm later in the afternoon or even in the evening. Pretty much the same tomorrow, although it will be a little more sun tomorrow. And 84 on Monday, up to the 90s then, Tuesday through Thursday. That'll be our next heat wave. In fact, 95 on Thursday, and temperatures falling back a little bit for the weekend. Hazy, hot, and humid. It's 79 degrees at our studio, and relative humidity 83%, very high. So you know there's a strong possibility of thunderstorms. Winds from the northeast at 6 miles per hour. Coming up, Ricky Skaggs, Appalachian Express, and Billy Gilman and Rhonda Vincent, and a lot more until 3 p.m. today. Hope you can stay with us.

Yeah, it's a little, I haven't heard that much. Billy Gilman and Rhonda Vincent. And, well, a couple years ago, I guess, that's bluegrass to me. And my old Kentucky home. And I'm on my way to my old Kentucky home, I guess, Appalachian Express. Charlie Monroe wrote that, and oftentimes we hear it from Charlie's early recordings. Charlie being the brother of Bill Monroe. And let's see, Ricky Skaggs, and going back to old Kentucky. And as we say, bugle on the banjo, that's J.D. Crowe wrote that. But we heard it from the Adams Brothers show out in Gettysburg, Pennsylvania. Dad Tom Adams put together this show with his family. His name was Tom, and his oldest son was Tom. That's a Tom Adams on the banjo. Went on to play with so many bluegrass groups. Dale Adams, his younger brother, in 11th grade in Gettysburg High School. And Toby Tyler, a ringer from, I always thought he was from WWVA, but he may have left there then and was probably hanging out at York at Valley View Park. Patty Epley, a classmate in 11th grade, and Father Don. Anyway, we'll have another one probably towards the end of the show. It's an LP, not the best recording, but it was done at Dutchland Records. Anybody remembers that in Lancaster County? Dutchland Records. Is Dutchland still in existence? I don't know. Are there still cabins? Well, there are in bluegrass music, and here's a couple. Appalachian Express, Cabin of Love, a nice version of number Birch Monroe, Bill Monroe's younger brother, wrote. And Cabin on a Mountain by Cal Veal and Clyde Williamson wrote that. It's a standard in bluegrass music, and this version goes like this.

Well, there you go. Appalachian Express and Cabin of Love, Birch Monroe. He really hit the jackpot with that one. He didn't have a lot of songs he wrote that got recorded, but Bill said, this one's good. I'll take that. Cabin of Love, and before that, Cabin on a Mountain. Oh, boy. Here's this guy, Dooley. It seems like in this kind of music, he's always getting in trouble, one way or another. I don't know. We'll find out, I guess, and maybe we'll have Danny Paisley and the Southern Grass in here. Anyway, here's the Dillards. The Dillards from the 1970, their recording of, and their version of Dooley.

Well, that's a real nice number, Have I Loved You Too Late. And that was actually another one from Appalachian Express. I don't like playing two in a row, much less three in a row. I don't know how I ended up doing that. But it was a wonderful number written by Ron North Hilton. And I don't know the name of the young lady in Appalachian Express singing that, Have I Told You Lately. It's a real nice version. Danny Paisley and the Southern Grass Rainbow of My Dreams. He's going to be at the big AFBA Bluegrass Festival the first weekend in August. He's going to be there several times. You want to catch him up. He's a local product. Bob Paisley is Bob Paisley's son. And, of course, he's the champion of local bluegrass music. And the Dillards and Dooley, that fella Dooley, always getting into some kind of trouble. Well, can you get into trouble writing letters? But depends what you put in it, huh? Bill Grant and Delia Bell.

Ah, that poor lovesick boy. I don't want your rambling letters. The Stanley Brothers, 1963. And Ray Pennington wrote that. He was an employee of King Records in Cincinnati, Ohio. And Stanley's had just picked up with that label, King. Ray Pennington wrote a lot of those songs, unique to bluegrass, I guess. Before that, Bill Grant and Delia Bell, 1984, Your Letter's Overdue. It's a good song. I always enjoyed Bill Grant and Delia Bell, and they decided to retire just when I thought I had a chance of having them on a show. But, you know, they were at it for a long time, and so unlikely to have a bluegrass festival and a lot of good bluegrass in Utah. But that's the way it was. Bill Grant and Delia Bell. Well, let me see here. And the Kiamichi Valley Boys. Or was it Kiamichi Mountain Boys? I guess was what he called the band. Anyway, let's see what we're got coming up here. How about Charlie Moore? Charlie Moore. We need more Charlie Moore. Passed before his time, that's for sure. And how about Ricky Skaggs and Keith Whitley? This is another one written by Ray Pennington at King Records. Don't Cheat in Our Hometown.

Charlie Moore, before the weekend's over. He wrote that. What he said in the song is true. He was in down in Richmond, Virginia, and fellow sat down and told him that story, and Charlie Moore wrote the song about it. That's back in 77. Bill Grant and Delia Bell again, Don't Let Me Cross Over. Felix and Bootalo Bryant wrote that. They were up from Louisiana and ended up on the Grand Ole Opry. Wrote so many great songs back in the 50s, late 40s, 50s, into the 60s. And Ricky Skaggs and Keith Whitley. Oh, there was a nice combination. And Don't Cheat in Our Hometown. Another one from Ray Pennington. Oh, boy. Well, let's see what we're going to do here on 89.7 WDVR Delaware Township. Let's see. Today's show is sponsored by Miss Misa. Miss Misa from upcountry a little bit. And she's a devoted listener. And she says she falls asleep listening to bluegrass. Well, I'd rather you listen to the music, but, you know, if you want to take a nap, that's okay with me. So thanks to Miss Misa for being one of our sponsors on Bluegrass Junction on WDVR. You can be a sponsor. You need to get in touch with the station during regular business hours, 609-397-1620. I believe it's about $150 for 3 months, the biggest bargain in broadcasting. So give it some thought. And then act on your thoughts in a positive way. Here's Don Reno, and we'll bring Charlie Moore back for this. Trying to remember when Don Red Smiley was having health problems, and for a while Don Reno was performing with Charlie Moore. And this is an old standard in bluegrass music, Highway of Sorrow. Before that, we'll have a song Flatten Scruggs wrote. And Don't This Road Look Rough and Rocky. And before that, Bill Monroe, A True Story, or as he calls it, True Life Blues, Along About Daybreak. He had, was his wife, Carolyn. That was his first wife, Carolyn, the mother of his son and daughter. And I don't know, they had an argument, and supposedly she stabbed him with a letter opener or something like that. Anyway, they were having an argument. And Bill wrote this song. I guess they were coming back from wherever they were, whatever gig it was. This would have been around 1947. 47, long time ago, huh? So here we go. Bill Monroe, True Life Blues, Along About Daybreak.

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Well, hello again. Thanks for hanging around. I'm Rich Evans from WDVR's Remote One Studio in the Upper Bucksmont. And this is Bluegrass Junction, the original, going back to 1996. And here's the weather prediction, I guess we say, for Saturday, June 11th. We expect a high temperature of 81, an overnight low of 62. A mix of sun and clouds, a thunderstorm is possible later in the afternoon or in the evening. In fact, it'll be that way all week long. 85 tomorrow. Temperatures gradually climb to 92 on Tuesday, 95 on Thursday, even 90 on Friday. So that will be another heat wave from Tuesday through Thursday, at least, and probably Friday. The temperatures fall back a little to, 88 degrees, cold wave. Here at our studio, the relative humidity, 78%. Winds from the east-northeast at 12 miles per hour. And the temperature's been holding steady at 79 degrees. But that humidity is high. And more than likely, we'll have a thunderstorm to wring out some of that water later in the day, probably in the evening. Well, let's see what's going on here. I knew we'd get some more Flat and Scruggs Flint Hills special in there. I think we have Larry Stevenson coming up, Mickey Gallion and Collins Bridge, and Jesse Smathers, speaking of weather, and he says he has something to do. He's under the weather. I don't know. We'll find out.

Larry Stevenson and his pleasant voice. Yeah, sure does. Yesterday's Gone. Mickey Gallion and Cullen's Bridge, and She's Gone. And Jesse Smathers, Under the Weather. And I just had to get the rest of Flint Hill Special in there from Flat and Scruggs. They recorded that back in 1953. Oh, how we miss them in bluegrass music. Oh, boy, there's been so many good groups since then. And here on 89.7, WDVR, Delaware Township, I'm Rich Evans, and we're here every Saturday carrying on with this sort of thing. How about Lorraine Jordan and Carolina Road? Portrait of the Blues. Got to have some blues and bluegrass. I mean, it's part of the name. Portrait of the Blues, and then I Get the Blues When It Rains. Been a lot of that recently. Feller and Hill. And we'll start off this set with the Nashville Bluegrass Band. My, what an exciting group they were back in the 1980s and 90s. And Home of the Blues. NBB, here we go.

0: That's a pretty neat song. We'll have to play that again sometime soon. Portrait of the Blues, Lorraine Jordan and Carolina Road. I Get the Blues When It Rains, Feller and Hill, and Home of the Blues, Nashville Bluegrass Band. This is the Home of Bluegrass every Saturday afternoon, 1 to 4 p.m. I'm Rich Evans, and we're coming to you from our remote studio way up there in the upper Bucksmont with floodwaters on one side and freezing rocks on the other and all that sort of thing. Well, I don't know. Let's see here. By the way, we're here again on Monday. Monday with Bluegrass from noon to 3 p.m. And then on Tuesday, my cousin will be here. Rockin' Ricky, he calls himself. And he'll be playing 50s rock and roll, 1955 onward, maybe 8 years, something like that. The beginning of it, the real thing, 1955. And Bill Haley, he didn't really start it, but we kind of like to think that he did. But so those early days of real rock and roll, that'll be Tuesday, noon to 3 p.m. And then I'll be back here next Saturday at noon for classic country and one for more bluegrass and all that thing. So some people say I live in a world all my own. I think the Cumberland Mountain Boys wrote a song about that, didn't they? We'll see. Is that right? I live in a world all my own.
1: We have a lot of the old ones and new ones picked out we're going to be doing today, and we hope all the neighbors are going to enjoy it. We have a special guest we're going to have picking with us today, and we want to welcome him, Charlie Smith. How you doing, Charlie?
2: Hi, Jimmy. Proud to be here with you.
1: Charlie is living up in West Virginia now.
2: Virginia.
1: Leesburg, Virginia. And he died on vacation and came over and going to play the show with us today. So here's a person we're going to start off with today. We're going to get Bill Thomas to come around. And Charlie's going to fiddle and Dick Crawford. We're going to do a little twin fiddling here today on You Live in a World All Your Own.

Yeah, I was sidelined a few years ago. Not that long, 21 or something, I think. As Fast As I Can Crawl, kind of a neat song. And the Cumberland Mountain Boys. That's from way down there, deep in the hills of bluegrass country. And, yeah, you live in a world all your own. Oh, boy, good stuff there, huh? I have to dig out some more of that, that's for sure. Well, speaking of changing times and so forth, the Stone Hearth, local bluegrass band, has a new CD out. I guess it was about 2 weeks ago. They had a big worldwide release party up in what's the name of that township? Holland Township. That's near the Delaware River, across from I don't know what it's across from in Pennsylvania. But anyway, it was a great time, and everyone was so impressed. You could hear the rounds of applause and oohs and ahs, I think, almost around the world from this Stone Hearth. A very generous 17 selections professionally put together from Michael Lennick and his Stone Hearth Bluegrass Band. Michael Lennick going strong as ever. And let's take a listen to one number on here. This is one that the Seldom Seen used to perform a lot and had a lot of success with. This is Stone Hearth from right here in the Penn, Jersey area. California Cotton Fields.

There you have it, Carolina Cotton Fields. From the Stonehearth Bluegrass Band. Now, you may remember they were formed, they got together back in 2001 at my radio barn dance show, Heartland's Hayride, 2001. And Michael Lennox been at it ever since, doing a fine job, and the boys and girls in the band are going to have a lot of success with this new self-titled CD, Stonehearth Bluegrass Band, 17 selections. They're on the webpage, stonehearthbluegrassband.com. In fact, I think you can download it from the webpage, stonehearthbluegrassband.com. Nice CD with a wonderful jacket and some nice photographs in there. And a good CD that you'll enjoy. Let's see here. We play this one every once in a while. Cabin Home on the Hill is one of the standards in bluegrass music, one of the big standards. And it's been recorded several times, four times by Ricky Skaggs, and others have recorded it. It's just such a great song. This version with Emmylou Harris and Ricky Skaggs, I think, is the best. So we'll take a listen to that. And see who else in here. I think Tony Rice is in here. Not quite sure. Maybe I can tell when I load this up. Tony Rice, Mark Pruitt, Jerry Douglas, Bobby Hicks, so forth. So here we go.

0: Yeah, isn't that good? Boy, that's off of what was the name of the recording? Well, I don't know. I can't find it now. Gee whiz, I used to know that kind of stuff, but Sweet Temptations, I think it was. Sweet Temptations was the name of the CD. And I guess I mentioned Bobby Hicks was also in there and Jerry Douglas. Anyway, big time Thursday night here at the Sellersville Theater. And Lester Flatt, or Marty Stewart, Marty Stewart and his fabulous superlatives, was in town, sold out crowd, no room for stand-in or stand-ups or whatever you call them. And so he was very pleased with the audience, and so was the audience, and so exciting. And I hope you were there. Maybe he'll come back someday. It's been several years. I saw him when he was here a long time ago. What was that? Maybe 6 years ago? 7 years? Something like that. But anyway, let's go back in time here. Now, Marty Stewart, 14-year-old Marty Stewart, was performing with Lester Flatt. Lester Flatt and his band, the Nashville Grass. And they, at one point in time, appeared on the Porter Wagoner Show. Remember that? Half-hour syndicated country music show, Porter Wagoner. There were several of those syndicated shows back then in the 60s, 70s. And sometimes, somewhere or another, you might catch a rerun, but not very possible. Anyway, here they are on the Porter Wagoner Show. And this is scoped, as they say. I cut out everything except Marty Stewart and his band at that time. And 14-year-old Marty Stewart's playing the mandolin. Unfortunately, you can't see him because we don't have television. But anyway, there'll be some description in this. There'll be probably three songs from the Marty Stewart band during this show. Actually, the Lester Flatt Band during this show.
1: Thank you. Thank you so very much, and a great big howdy, and welcome to our show this week. We're really delighted you invited us into your home this week, and especially because of our guest. Because here's some guys that I really love and admire in country music. This man has written and probably progressed bluegrass music as much as anyone in the world. He's a great man, got a great band, a great show. Make him welcome to our show today, Lester Flatt, the Nashville Grass.

Thank you, Lester. Lester Platt and the Nashville Grass. We'll be talking to Lester a little later on in our show. In fact, we're going to have him do some good instrumental picking for you.

0: message. And it's time for our special guest once again. And I think one of the greatest shows that goes out of Nashville, Tennessee, is these gentlemen here. They really put on a clean, good, country, wholesome show. So when they come to your area, go and see them. You'll enjoy yourself. And Lester, what are y'all going to do this time for us?
1: We'd like to do a little tune, Porter, entitled The Country Boy.
0: Country Boy.

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1: Last comedian set. 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

0: Sector singing with you there in Haskell McCormick, and mention the other boys in the National Grass.
1: The little bitty one there is Marnie Stewart, Mississippi boy.
0: He's 14 years old.
1: Right, and the other fellow is Charlie Nixon. Of course, the fiddler is Paul Warren.
0: Paul Warren, and great job. Thank you a lot,
1: Thank
0: Lester.
1: You, Porter. Thank you so much. Enjoy.
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3: Days of real television, huh? You could actually see country music on TV. Oh, my. I mean, real country. Anyway, this was from a long time ago when it was, and I excerpted it, scoped it, of the Nashville Grass, Lester Flatt Nashville Grass, with 14-year-old Marty Stewart in there. I probably should have pointed out that he was picking the mandolin all the way through on this little segment here. Well, let's see what we can do. Let's stay down to earth here. I'll have a couple of local folks who used to perform, Bob Day and Linda King. Now, Bob Day's passed away. Linda King has moved on to other things. Could You Love Me One More Time? That's an old standard bluegrass song. The Bob Day, Linda King from Hunterdon County and from Gettysburg, Pennsylvania. The Adams Brothers Show. Father Tom Adams got his kids together. His son, Tom Adams, who was a senior in Gettysburg High School, who went on to play the banjo and bluegrass for several different groups, including the Johnson Mountain Boys. His younger brother, Dale Adams, 11th grade. Patty Epson, Epley, 11th grade classmate, and Toby Tyler. In here. So, Won't You Kiss Me One More Time, the Adams Brothers. This is on a kind of a rough LP, but, you know, you take what you can get.

Yeah, the mountain sound of Bob Day and Linda King back around 1995, I think something like that. Could You Love Me One More Time? And from out in Gettysburg, Pennsylvania, the Adams Brothers Show, Father Tom Adams, his son and daughter, and some others, and Won't You Kiss Me One More Time? Well, let me see if we can work this one in here. We'll be here until 4 o'clock. This is the Poe Ramblin' Boys. And a nice version, a different version of Pardon Me.

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Well, welcome back to Bluegrass Junction here on 89.7 WDV. Just turn that down there. Here is what's going on. We're going to have a high temperature today of 81 degrees, an overnight low of 62. It'll remain partially cloudy, hazy, hot, and humid. A thunderstorm possible later this afternoon or this evening. And it'll be pretty much the same all week long. Temperatures climbing to our next heat wave Tuesday through Thursday, maybe Friday. Temperatures in the 90s. In fact, 98 on Wednesday. And then we'll fall back a little bit, wow, to 88 degrees. At our studio, the relative humidity is 78%, winds from the east-northeast at 12, and the temperature 79 degrees. So let's see what we can do. Let's have some more of Danny Paisley. And this is from his CD, Bluegrass Troubadour. It's a good one.

real grassy version of that old Jim Reeves number. Jim Reeves, in country music. But several people have recorded it or performed it in bluegrass music. It works just as well. I lived a lot in my time. Carl Sossman. Carl Sossman and the Green Valley Boys. And he's been around a lot. Used to perform a lot with his brother down there in, well, in the Galax area, and that whole hotbed of bluegrass. And let's see, or how about the Cumberland Highlanders when they were performing Doc and Campbell Mercer and his wife Julie's group. And boy, talk about real bluegrass music. And those shows on TV were something. Can't You Hear Me Calling? Joe and Stacy Isaacs. Follow that up with the Spruce Mountain Boys, Al Jones, Calling Your Name. And Bob Paisley. Bob Paisley, I thrilled I heard you calling my name. Here's Joe and Stacy Isaacs.

That was Bob Paisley himself. Now, it was back around late 1980s. On an LP, I thought I heard you calling my name, Bob Paisley. And before that, Calling Your Name, Al Jones and the Spruce Mountain Boys. Boy, I don't get to hear from them anymore. I guess not. Al Jones passed away. Not that long ago, though. Jones, Stacy Isaacs, part of the Cumberland Highlanders, and down at the Beau Monroe home place outside of Rosine on Jerusalem Ridge, and some great bluegrass festivals down there. Thanks to Doc and Mercer and his wife, Julianne. Well, let me see. How about, since this is bluegrass, haven't anything about murdered girls, have we? Well, let's see what we can do about it. At least we'll get close to it. How about Al Wood and the Smoky Ridge Boys? Al Wood, Smoky Ridge Boys, and River Bottom.

Well, the eternal story, one of several, huh? That was the Blue Sky Boys back in the 30s, their version of Knoxville Girl. Banks of the Ohio, June Baez and the Greenbrier Boys. That was a little different one, huh? And River Bottom, Al Wood and the Smoky Ridge Boys. Well, let's see. Does anybody have an answer to all this? Yes. Missy Armstrong, just about a year ago, I guess, recorded a song called Ain't Going Down to the River. It's no place to get caught, it would seem, if you listen to some of these songs. So here she is, Ain't Going Down to the River.

the Glory Bound Train. Now, usually you don't have time to forward announce the closing set, not by much. So I'll take an exception. We'll try it today. Back out to Gettysburg, the Adams Family, and on Dutchland Records, their CD, Our Flag of Bluegrass. And we'll take a listen to that from the Tom Adams and the whole family out there in Gettysburg. Locally, Blue Roots, one of the greatest local bluegrass bands to come along. And Blue Roots, Have You Come to Say Goodbye, a Flat and Scruggs number. And these boys do just such a fine job. And Dave Lucas, Ed Lick, Owen O'Malley, Jeff Gay, and Richie Calico. And this is from a CD they had, it was a few years ago now, before they broke up, but they used to come to the Washington House jams a lot, and other places too. Very, very good local bluegrass band, one of the best we've ever had in this area. And here's one from Mark Jackson, a Fred Eagle Smith number. Mark Jackson performed this on my live show, Heartland's Hayride, Flowers in the Dell, and did such a nice job. January 17th, 2004. What a great job. Mark Jackson has moved out of the area, but we haven't forgotten him. And we'll start off with Bluegrass Hall of Fame, Louis Setzer, one of his first recordings, the first, a 45 on the Ripsaw label. Ripsaw was out of Easton, and I hope you'll enjoy this and join us on Monday for some more bluegrass.

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0: Good Saturday afternoon, and welcome back to WDVR. And now it's time for Take the Mic. And this afternoon, Ryan Smith is going to take the mic. Good afternoon, Ryan.
1: Hey, how are you?
0: Good to see you. And, okay, you want to tell us a little bit about yourself first?
1: So, my name is Ryan Smith. I live in Ottsville, Pennsylvania. I'm a scenic artist, so I work in TV and film, paint sets. I guess that's pretty much takes up most of my life.
0: Okay. Keeps you busy. So tell us about the music. What are we going to hear?
1: All right. So there is a theme here today. Growing up, I skateboarded, and a lot of my musical influence came through just watching skateboard videos. And from hip hop to metal to everything else. This is a little more chilled out playlist that I put together here, but it just introduced me to a whole bunch of new music that I still listen to today.
0: Okay, and what's the first tune we're going to hear?
1: The first tune here is Scorpions' I'm Going Mad. And that was, in a skate video called Jump Off a Building. Okay. And the skateboarder is Pennsylvania's own Kerry Getz.
0: Okay. Here we go.

What's up, guys? This is Ryan Smith with Take the Mic. That was Pavement, Embassy Row, followed by The Cramps with Can't Hardly Stand It. Next up, we got The Outsiders with Filthy Rich.

0: All right, this is Take the Mic. My name is Ryan Smith. You just listened to Fugazi, Styrofoam, Built to Spill, The Plan, and that was The Sundays. You're the one I know.
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3: Yeah, and if you can guess, because these are all, this is like a skateboard theme from the from back in the day for all my, soon to be geriatrics out there. If you can guess the skateboarder and the video, you will win accolades. Next up, we have Joe Strummer and the Mescaleros, Coma Girl.

All right, you just heard The Stranglers, Get a Grip on Yourself, and that was The Spinanes with Kid and Candy. My name is Ryan Smith, and this is Take the Mic. I just want to say thank you to Lisa for your kind email. Coming up is The Smiths' Handsome Devil.

All right. This is Ryan Smith with Take the Mic. I just wanted to thank my beautiful wife, Caitlin, for setting this up. It was a lot of fun. I wanted to thank Lisa again. And I also wanted to give a shout out to a really great DJ in real life, my boy Jaja, aka Jawstar. Happy birthday, buddy. Love you. And yeah, coming up next is Johnny Thunders and the Heartbreakers, Pirate Love.

All right. Once again, that was Johnny Thunders and the Heartbreakers with Pirate Love. I just want to give one more shout out to my wife. I love you, Caitlin. Thank you for the sweet gift. I think I want to be a DJ as my new career. Thank you very much. But yeah, this has been great. Thank you very much. Coming up, we got Ramones, Howlin' at the Moon.

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6: This is the last time this year, so let me hear you, good and loud. All right, Gary, a 1, a 2, a 3, take.

0: I welcome Jim Finnan for this hour. He's taking the mic and has a great program for us. That was a good start there, Jim.
1: Hello, Barb. Always happy to be sharing your program with me. I thank you. And it's an unusual start. I had mentioned to Barbara previously that I had a special show today, and I was going to inject a special theme into the middle of the show, but I decided to do it differently. I had mentioned I was going to concentrate on a certain happenstance or a certain program that's taking place in our country right now. It has attracted the attention of people from all over, and I suspect even overseas it's a subject of interest. And it has nothing to do with government. It has nothing to do with politics, because Harry Caray has introduced the subject, which is baseball. And I'd like to say a few words about the opening subject today. Back in the day when there were cities that had more than one baseball team, New York City had three of them. They were outstanding, especially in center field, because they had three players. Somebody wrote a song about them. You'll hear their names as we play.

0: Did you notice one of the lines in there frequently was, "Say hey"? And any baseball fan will remember that one of the subjects of that song was Willie Mays. He was a center fielder for the Giants. Mickey Mantle was the center fielder for the Yankees. Duke Snider was the center fielder for the Dodgers. Thus we had Willie, Mickey, and the Duke. But I'm going to continue just for one more, the baseball theme. The series are taking place right now, and the word series is a plural word, several of them, leading up to the World Series. Now we go back to the year 1941. And this, I think, will be remembered by every baseball fan who was around at that time. It's a story about the Yankee Clipper. Let's listen.
1: Hello, Joe. What do you know?
2: We need a hit, so here I go.
3: Ball one.

0: Since then he's hit a good 12 more. Jolting Joe DiMaggio.
1: Joe, Joe DiMaggio, we want you on our side.
0: From coast to coast, that's all you'll hear of Joe the

And Joe DiMaggio. I remember that well. And many of you will, because Jolton Joe was celebrated that year because he set a record. He had at least one base hit in every single game. 52 consecutive games. Now, previously, that record had been 44, and that was set in 1897. But Jolton Joe, we had reason to celebrate that great record. Many baseball officials says that that record is unbreakable. I'm glad we had a chance to hearken back to some of the highlights of baseball in the past. It seems like old times.

Weren't they grand old times? There were three major league ball clubs in Manhattan and in the Bronx, the Yankees and the Dodgers and the Giants. Today, two of those teams have been playing, I think, since 56 or 57. They both moved to California. Baseball, we celebrate at this time, waiting for the World Series to come along, and let's go back to the music.

on the song about Joe DiMaggio, Les Brown and his Band of Renown, one of the more popular recording stars at that time, appears again. Les Brown is going to come back because he's backing Doris Day and playing Sentimental Journey.

sentimental journey. This time our journey takes us all the way back to 1929. Paul Waitman and the orchestra, Bing Crosby to sing.

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Do I have to mention the name of the group that sang? I don't have to, but I will anyway. The Ink Spots, of course. We did baseball.

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No, the next song. This is what I didn't want to have to do. But the next song is Buddy Clark singing Linda.

0: Hello, cutie. What's your name?
1: Fresh. I don't talk to strangers.
0: Oh, I'm no stranger. Been waiting every evening for you to walk by.
1: Keep waiting. I'm still walking.
0: Oh, what's your name?
1: None of your business.
0: Pretty name. But I'll just call you Linda.
1: Well, how did you guess?

0: Well, this is where I live.
1: Well, could I see you again sometime?
0: Maybe.
1: How about Saturday night?
0: Well...
1: Shall I pick you up at 8?
0: Okay.
1: Oh, boy, that's a date.
0: Bye now.

You know, I haven't heard that one in a long time. It was a big record of Buddy Clark. Just today, we've been playing songs like Seems Like Old Times and Sentimental Journey. And next, how about this name? Her name was B. Wayne. I think she was married to Andre Baruch, who was her musical husband. This time, she's singing with Larry Clinton. The name of the song is Deep Purple.

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And in this one, the song is called I Can't Begin to Tell You. Two persons. The band leader is Harry James, and the female vocalist is his wife, Betty Grable.

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She must have taken the day off from making films in Hollywood to appear on that record with her husband. What can we say about the next one? Just a name. Let's introduce ourselves to Josephine.

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It's a band leader whose theme song was Rippling Rhythms. Give a listen.

0: I have to give him a name credit. That was Shep Fields leading the rhythm.
1: His rippling rhythms.
0: Yeah. Thank you, Barb. Why don't we play Amapola?
1: Okay.

0: Jim, this time with you always flies by, and I want to thank you again for being a part of the show and taking the mic.
1: Thank you, Barb, and I know that you have a very busy schedule in the month of November. So perhaps in the future I might be able to return, depending upon the weather.
0: Yes, and you're always welcome back. You know that, Jim.
1: Thank you, my dear. Bye-bye.
0: Bye-bye.

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Welcome to Broadsides and Broadswords. I'm Jeff Morgan. We're here till 8 o'clock tonight. And we've got 2 hours of great music for you tonight. We opened up tonight with Liz Carroll and John Doyle playing a live rendition of Tuttle's The Moving Cloud and the Dawn. That was from the Acadia Trad Festival 2016 live faculty concerts. But we're going to keep it warm for you here at Broadsides and Broadswords, so we're going to go right back to the music.

0: Well, we opened up with Malinky, the Scottish band that I've come to grow very fond of, from their Flower and Iron album, The Plowboy and the Maid, and Give It a Wee Try, a pair of tunes, a song and a tune. And we followed that up with The Sailor's Wife and the Lads of Dune, played by Alistair Fraser and Natalie Haas, from their Fire and Grace album. And then the Poor Clares did When I Sing About You, beautiful song, from their Resurrected Lover album. I'm Jeff Morgan. You're listening to Broadsides and Broadswords. And if you go to the webpage, you can get the archives of every show that WDVR does for the past 2 weeks. It's an amazing resource for you. In case you miss a song, miss a show, you can go back and find out what it was and how the show was. Only here at WDVR.org. And you'll also find opportunities to make donations, which keep us healthy and on the air. So, enough of me, and back to music.
1: This is a pretty well-known story, this, a strange one, too, of Lord Franklin, who was one of many seafaring idiots who tried in wooden ships to find the Northern Passage through the North Pole from the Atlantic into the Pacific. And needless to say, that feat has only just been achieved, apparently by a nuclear-powered submarine which went under. Or maybe there was one Russian vessel with atomic power and, you know, a great big razor steel thing on the front that managed to get through. But even with the many of the nuclear-powered ships that have tried to break their way through the northern ice and find a complete passage, which of course is a lot shorter than going around Cape Horn. That was the attraction of it. If you lived in England, you wanted to get to San Francisco or India, you had a long way to go, see, whereas if you could just go over the top, it'd be real simple. And a lot of wooden ships tried it and failed at one point or another. Of course, the ice just took them in, crushed the ships to pieces, and usually most of the men were lost. Interesting thing about Franklin is that he kept trying. After losing a couple of ships, he tried again and decided this time he was going to win. And he took a China tea service with him to help celebrate at a big banquet on the other side when he got there. He took a band with full uniforms and big brass instruments, including tubas and everything else. And they took them so they could play, British Grenadiers and stuff like that when they got the other side.
2: God save the King
1: or whatever it was, whoever Queen. It was then. Queen, was it then? And so on. And he just loaded the ship up with all sorts of useless junk. And, of course, they got stuck again. And instead of staying with the ship, it turned out they did have enough food and supplies to last for months, because Lady Franklin got all sort of upset that he was missing again. She was a bit mad at this, you know, three times he'd gone off and got lost in the ice, you know. And she, you know, could get ice for his gin and tonic somewhere else, but he had to go up to the... And so she called out rescue parties, and a British Navy rescue party happened to strike right along the path and found the ship. Within the time that they could have lasted on the supplies and been rescued, but Franklin took off heading south to try, which, well, of course, from there, everywhere is south, isn't it? But he took off heading towards America. And the interesting thing is, of course, they all died of scurvy right in the middle of where all those Eskimos have lived for hundreds of years and never get scurvy out there. So there's clearly enough food out on the ice there, if you know where to look for it. And the lesson was, of course, that they didn't. Being British, they just kept marching. Fell over. And so anyway, this song was a version of a very popular song that was spread around on all kinds of broadsides, usually from the point of view sort of Lady Franklin's, usually called Lady Franklin's Lament, and one of Marley Fowett's 2,000 books that he has written.
2: Who?
1: Marley Fowett? Fowett?
2: Farley Mowat.
1: Farley Mowat, whatever, you know. Marley Mowat. Marley Fowett. You know. Anybody who's that prolific, I can't even remember his name, you know. Anyway, him. One of his whole books is on this whole incident. So this is a Canadian version, Lady Franklin's Lament.

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1: And back live with you here on Broadsides and Broadswords. So thank you for joining me. But right before the break, we heard John Roberts on the concertina and vocals, and Tony Barron doing the introduction and vocals of Lady Franklin's Lament, which is a longer version of a more popular ballad that many more people know. I think this is the original version about Lord Franklin, and I can't tell the story any better than Tony Barron did it. The interesting thing is they have since found the two ships at the bottom of the sea. I think the deepest one is about 100 feet down, and they're perfectly preserved in Arctic waters, and they still have these artifacts on board. It's as if, you know, they went down yesterday. They've also exhumed some of the bodies of the men who died at the very beginning of the expedition, which were buried in a little cemetery on one of the islands there. And they're perfectly preserved, down to their uniforms, and you can see the color of the eyes and everything. Very, very interesting story. Very sad one, too. Anyway, but we're not here to talk about sad stories. We're here to listen to music.

Dahi Sproul doing the Turkish Reverie. It's also known as the Golden Vanity, the story of the young ship's boy who valiantly goes and swims over to the enemy ship and drills a few holes in the hull. And the captain, having told him he'll give him a reward, the captain then reneges on his offer and will not pull the boy aboard, and the boy drowns. A couple of versions. There's some where he doesn't drown. There's a couple where the crew grab the captain and throw him over the side. Anyway, it's one of those great ballads. Almost anything could happen. The Turkish Reverie by Dahi Sproul from his album A Heart Made of Glass. Before that, we heard a set of reels performed by John Doyle, and they were the Gooseberry Bush and the Sailor's Return from John's Masters. Well, actually, it's on a compilation called Masters of the Irish Guitar. And we opened up this segment with Whirligig from their album The Wheel, doing Sylvan Lake, Rattlin' Roarin' Willie, and The New Mown Hay. I'm Jeff Morgan. 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

And that was Malinky doing The Beggar Man from their Last Leaves album. And before that, we heard Nile Vallely doing The Gold Ring and the Boys of Ballymote from an album called Beyond Words. Nile, of course, is Killian's brother. Killian and Nile Vallely, a wonderful pair of Irish musicians. Get a chance to see them. Malinky, of course, the lead singer, Karina Polwart, who's done a lot of work in her own right. We're coming up to the top of the hour. We've got some messages from the station for you, and we're going to catch you on the other side. Hope you are enjoying listening to the music. I'm Jeff Morgan. You've been listening to Broadsides and Broadsorts here at WDVR.

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0: take a turn off the interstate and stop into Roadside Attractions with me, Mike Ain, Monday evenings 10 to midnight, where you can check out my amalgamated creation of American roots music, and I promise, no giant balls of yarn.
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the Hudson River with a copper take a sail. Oh, we puckered up our courage, with bravery we did go. Oh, we cursed the day we went away with a regular army. Oh, there was Sergeant John McCaffery and Captain

From lugging a gun in the red hot sun with freckles on our nose. England has its grenadiers, France has its zuzus. The USA never changes, they say, but always wears the blues. When we are out upon parade, our muskets must be bright, or they'll slap us in the guardhouse to pass away.

Well, we opened up this segment with the High Seas doing several High Jinx jigs, which were Thomas Clancy's Number 2 and the Mosteraden Fancy, and Music in the Glen. Put three jigs from the High Seas off of their premier album, The High Seas. You're listening to Broadsides and Broadswords here with Jeff Morgan. We followed that up with Open the Door for Three from their album The Joyful Hour, doing Heavy Is My Fate. Beautiful combination of Harding violin, pipes, flutes, whistles, and bouzouki. And then Mick Maloney and John Doyle and Company from the album McNally's Row of Flats gave us The Regular Army O, which was written in 1874, kind of an interesting time. I guess they were still doing replacements. I know in the Civil War they were buying replacements. They were paying people to go serve. If you were called up to serve and you had enough money, you could hire someone else to go in your stead, which is the line they said they were about hiring the Italians. It's sort of the pecking order of immigrants was vicious. The Irish were treated brutally when they first came to America. And then the Italians had their turn to be treated brutally, and then the Eastern Europeans had their turn to be treated brutally, and now we're treating other immigrants brutally. I guess, I don't know. Anyway, enough from me. Coming up, we have a very interesting band from Scotland who are kind of a blend of jazz and Celtic and a little bit of craziness thrown in. Thanks for tuning in.

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1: And we're back live with you here at WDVR 89.7 FM. And this is Broadsides and Broadswords, and I'm Jeff Morgan. And we're here till 8 o'clock. We've got about another half hour of music for you. Just wanted to go over the last few sets that we played. We heard Shugle Nifty out of Scotland from their Live at Selwyn Hall CD, doing The Radical Road. Great band, great rhythms. And then John Roberts and Deborah Cowan did Anderson's Coast, supposedly a true story about a group of convicts who escaped from Van Diemen's Land trying to head to Western Australia, but they got wrecked in this area of Western Australia that's absolutely uninhabitable. But they couldn't call for help because they were convicts, and if they were picked up, they would have been killed. Anyway, and we followed that up with Altan doing Drowsy Maggie and Rakish Patty and The Harvest Storm. And that's from a compilation of the best of Altan. I'm Jeff Morgan, and want to talk a little bit about the website where you can make donations to keep the station on the air. 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And let's see, there's a community calendar as well. And there's all sorts of interesting stuff about the station, the people that we hear, and what a great little blacksmith shop this is here in Surgeonsville.
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Well, we opened up with the Welsh band Fionnon doing Cyd y Ffeich from a compilation, Celtic Music from Wales. And then we went to the supergroup Imar. Every single one of the members of that group has got about 9 accolades, awards, and they're amazing. And the album is called, oh, it's from Celtic Colors Live, a compilation album, and it's called Into the Light, and it was recorded live at Celtic Colors. And of course, finally, the late great Shane McGowan from the Pogues and the Sunny Side of the Street. I'm Jeff Morgan. We have about 15 minutes left. Anyway, we're going to go back to the music here, and enough from me, more music.

Well, time has beaten us once again. What we heard were, the first song we heard was Christy Moore doing a song by the late Ewan McCall from the album A Joy of Living, a tribute to Ewan McCall. And the song was The Campaneros. We followed that up with Claire Cavill doing MacLean's Lamentation from Irish Music for the Harpsichord. And then we heard a snippet of Willie of Winsbury performed by Ophir Rex. We're going to be going out with Sophia's Lullaby, played by Phil Cunningham and Ali Bain. Thanks for tuning in. I'm Jeff Morgan, and it's been a wonderful two-hour show for me. I hope you've enjoyed it, and we'll catch you next week.

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